agora ouvimos Car Patrol Title Sequence do grande James Clarke.

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1: Let me clear my throat. 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

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But what you don't know, I'm gonna tell you right now that the stutter and the scat is the same thing. 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Reasons would try to cheat diseases if they could. 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

0: Ora, ora, caríssimos convidados, convidados não, ouvintes. Tenho aqui o James. Para aqueles que são assíduos ao programa do Bom Dia, sabem que o James já fez comigo um programa há cerca de um ano atrás. James, am I right? We've done a show. I know I'm right.
1: Yeah,
0: We've
1: by the way, I'm sure.
0: done a show.
1: Yes.
0: Jimbo is not really someone who talks a lot, other than not like me.
1: Definitely not.
0: Definitely not. And given the eclipse, etc., we're gonna play something really moony, okay? Imagine you're the moon and you're about to cover the sun. So I feel like this is the type of track we're about to listen to. Yeah, stay tuned. Bom dia, bom dia. What are we gonna listen to?
1: It's Memtone, music for memory.
0: Music for the memory. All right. Oh, like music for the memory makes me think of, the caretaker, the guy who makes all the music for the people who are getting dementia. Okay, that is not the vibe, but yeah, let's go. Moony, moony.

Estamos agora a ter o gosto de ouvir a Sleepwalker. Music for memory? Again? What's up with the memory songs? Are you losing your memory? Are you losing your mind? Bom dia para aqueles que entraram agora.

0: So now we're listening to this beautiful record called Cantoma from the band is Kazoto.
1: No, it's the band's Cantoma.
0: Okay. Other way around, the band is Cantoma, the album is Kazoto. Let me guess, they're not Japanese.
1: They're not Japanese. They're English.
0: And I just confirmed as well that the Os Irmãos Gutierrez são de Zurique. Confere. So, as you can see on the name, tá aqui escrito Jimbo, Meanwhile. Meanwhile is the project that James and Inês just recently launched last Saturday, sábado passado, which is a vintage shop with hand-picked pieces, and it's being a huge success. We invite you all to pass by.
1: Please come by, yeah.
0: Please come by. And it's called Meanwhile Vintage, and it's in Rua Martins Sarmento, 14C. Passem lá no Meanwhile para ganharem um pouco mais de estilo. E é isso. There is a chance they're going to be selling records
1: down the line.
0: Because again, James was playing records before I was even born. No, but he's not old, okay?

0: Então, para aqueles que pediram track ID deste mega banger, thank you so much, James, for sharing it with us. É de Willie Colon, projeto de Puerto Rico, e hemos escuchado Set Fire to Me, Inferno Dub. Now we're going to listen to another banger. What is it?
1: Quincy Jones.
0: Oh, yeah, you said it. It's Quincy.
1: Bet you wouldn't have it.
0: Quincy Jones, guys. Com Betcha Wouldn't Hurt Me, do álbum The Dude. Let's go.

Oh, baby. All right. This is all. How are you? This is all. Do you want? I should work. But next week, I say next week.

0: Oh, baby.
1: All right.
0: This or our message or
1: do you want?
0: I should want. But next week. In the pocket. Come on, baby. Come on, bro.

Estamos agora a ter o gosto de ouvir um edit dos Red Axes, Francis Bebe. I think I also played this 2 weeks ago. Danny also gave me this record, by the way. You hear me, James? Just talking about this Red Axes edit from Francis Bebe. Very psychedelic. For all of you guys who love a psychedelic breakfast.

0: So Ibo is in the house right now. It's 12:32, maybe 32. Well, we were just listening now. Can you talk there?
1: It's this one, Wilfred Percussion.
0: Wilfred Percussion. And that's it, yo. What was the track though? Because you have like Milton Nascimento, who's like a bunch of Brazilian, huh?
1: This one, Andei, I think.
0: You got Hermeto Pascoal, Papo Eurado, was it that, maybe? Was it this one? Sorry, guys. Possibly. So, what's up, yo? Como é que corre a vossa manhã? Caros, queridos ouvintes.

Also, shout out to East Side Radio. James is saying that these needles are a banger. On his way here, this morning, James asked me, should I bring my own needles? Like, no, I'm pretty sure they have everything there, and they do. Só não há muito saco para pessoas chatas.

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When I think of the past and now the future, I wonder what they have in mind.

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We hope you enjoy our set.

0: easy.
1: Feel the weight of your arms. 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At the center of standing, you observe some small movements. I call this the small dance. This seems to be a reflexive action, especially around the joints, to keep you upright even though you're very relaxed. You could decide to fall,
0: but not yet.
1: You're watching yourself stand. 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

Easy breathing. 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Relax the organs into the pelvis. And take a break.

Calvin is a little boy, and Hobbes is his pet tiger, who is completely imaginary. Okay, Calvin and Hobbes are going down a hill in a wagon, and as they go, they move faster and faster, and Calvin makes a little speech. Calvin says, "It's true, Hobbes, ignorance is bliss. Once you know things, you start seeing problems everywhere. And once you see problems, you feel like you ought to try to fix them, and fixing problems always seems to require personal change. And change means doing things that are fun, and I say pooey on that. But if you're willfully stupid, and you don't know any better, you can keep doing whatever you like. The secret to happiness is short-term stupid self-interest. I think you have to get that tattooed on your body somewhere if you want to be a politician." Hobbes says, "We're headed for that cliff." And Calvin puts his hands over his eyes and says, "I don't want to know about it." And they go over the cliff and they do terrible damage to themselves and they're lying at the bottom. And Hobbes says, "I don't think I can stand so much bliss." And Calvin says, "Careful. We wouldn't want to learn anything from this." We wouldn't want to learn anything from this. We wouldn't want to learn anything from this. We wouldn't want to learn anything from this. We wouldn't want to learn anything from this. We wouldn't want to learn anything from this.

0: you know. That's a betrayal of many, many, many, many.
1: Living as we do in a culture of domination, to truly choose to love is heroic. To work at love, to really let yourself, understand the art of loving.

0: There's a difference between peace and liberation, is there not? You can have injustice and have peace. Isn't that correct?
1: You can have peace and be enslaved.
0: So peace isn't the answer. Liberation is the answer.
2: Liberation is the answer.

I believe in living. I believe in the spectrum of beta days and gamma people. I believe in sunshine. I believe in living in windmills. I believe in the spectrum of beta days and gamma chairs. I believe in sunshine growing in sprouts and water sprouts growing in trees and rotting chairs. I believe in the magic of the hand and in the wisdom of the eyes sprouts. I believe in rain and tears. I believe in the magic of the hand and in the wisdom of the eyes. I believe in rain and tears, and in the blood of infinity. I believe in life, and I have seen the death parade. I have seen the destruction of the daylight. I've seen bloodthirsty maggots prayed to. I have seen the destruction. I have seen the kind and seen become the blind. And the blind become the blind. I have one eating rat become the blind. I have walked on the blind become the blind. I have eaten crow and blunderbuss and breathed the stench of indifference. I have been blocked by the law and breathed. And if I know anything at all, it's that a wall is just a wall and nothing more at all. If I know anything at all, it can be broken down. That a wall is just a wall. I believe in living. Nothing more at all. I believe in birth. I believe in the sweat of love. I believe in living. I believe in birth. In sunshine. I believe in the sweat of love and in the fire of truth. And I believe can still a long be guided home to port. Steered by tired D6 sailors. Can still be guided home to port. I believe in birth. I believe in the sweat of love.

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I built my hut near the Congo, and it lulled me to sleep. I looked upon the Nile and raised the pyramids above it. I heard the singing of the Mississippi when Abe Lincoln went down to New Orleans. And I've seen its muddy bosom turn all golden in the sunset. I've known rivers, ancient, dusty rivers.

An indigenous forest is an ecosystem. It's comprised of many organisms and different types of lives, of animals and plants. And right here, you can see that we are standing against a very tall tree. It's an older tree. See, it has been here for some time, but it's also home to many other species of plants, small ones, bigger ones,

0: Every being that walks and breathes, each has its own star. When a life is born, a new star appears. That is the guardian star. The star that warms this planet is someone's guardian star as well. The red star you see overhead, the blue star on the horizon. And when a life ends, the star falls and disappears.
1: Don't say that.
0: You running rock.
1: That's not my name. Don't call me that.
0: His star is about to fall. I have dreamed it.
1: This is ridiculous. What am I doing here?
0: Do not fear death. Death is always at our side. When we show fear, it jumps at us faster than light. But if we do not show fear, it casts its eye upon us gently, and then guides us into infinity.

it's just so wonderful. Sometimes I'm absolutely unable to explain what I mean. So sometimes it's better when people see and they come in the forest and they see for themselves what we are talking about. Because sometimes describing doesn't do this system justice. There is a lot of confusion, but you know, this is how Mother Nature works. This is her at her best. And this is how she would like to be protected, so that we too can be protected. You know, we as the human species, we forget that we are part of this. We are part of this. When we die, these plants recycle us. We become part of this. So maybe we have been recycled many times. Sometimes we have been plants. Sometimes we have been animals. Sometimes we are humans. But we definitely, as a species, tend to dissociate ourselves from this system and tend to separate ourselves from this system and definitely forget that we belong to this system. We are from this system. This system nurtures us. We are the food we eat, the air we breathe, thanks to these green fellows who clean the air for us. They take the carbon dioxide. That's why we are saying we need to plant many of them so as to help us stop the global warming, because they take the carbon dioxide and they give us the oxygen. So, millions of them. Sometimes I think we really should go around saying, thank you. Thank you so much for what you do so that we may survive. This is just beautiful. Some wonderful mushrooms growing out of this log that is rotting.

It seems to me that one of the essential elements in tenderness is that it is a free act, a gratuitous act. It has an enormous amount to do with liberty, with freedom, because one chooses to be tender. And in a certain sense, in face of so often what is surrounding us, I mean, it is an almost defiant act.

a sinner. All of his life. You bore my sins. You shed your blood for me to cleanse me. I receive you and your shed blood for the remission of my sins. Come into my heart. Save me now. Help me to be ready for your return.

0: You really don't understand, do you? Hey, man, don't you realize in order for us to make this thing work, man, we've got to get rid of the pimps and the pushers and the prostitutes and then start all over again clean.
1: Hey, look, nobody's pushing me anyway, okay? I mean, not you, not the cops, nobody, man. I mean, you want to get rid of the pushers, I'll help you. But don't send your people after me.
0: Come on, John. Can't you see that we can't get rid of one without getting rid of the other? We got to come down on both of them at the same time in order for this whole thing to work for the people.
1: Hey, look, nobody's closing me out of my business.

when the world got involved, and I woke up older, with the flag of surrender draped across my shoulder. Remember before, when we cared about things like who was the tallest, waiting round for the adults to stop talking, but they can't see past what absorbs them. When I grow up, I'll do it different, trying to change the world by wishing. If I could have it all, whatever I liked, just want everyone to be alright, to get a little respite from the night after night of it. I stitch a tear to my prayer and hold tight. I left myself there on the wall looking up at the pictures in a pebble dash glistening bright. Listen, I might have drunk one too many years, 'cause when the sun sheds tears now, they set me alight.

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But when you go on to digital, you have more of an idea. And study analog before digital. Study analog. And when you link the two of them, good sound.